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1: Cloudy skies tonight. Light rain in 53. Partly cloudy and 76 tomorrow. Partly cloudy and 62 tomorrow night. Saturday, partly cloudy and 81.
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16: I'm calling in regards to a curfew that you were ticketed on.
17: It wasn't me. It was my daughter.
16: You allow your daughter to do this?
17: Well,
16: okay. Hold on a second. I'm not finished. Taxpayers have to do
17: this. So rude.
16: Excuse me?
17: You're being rude. You don't know me. You don't know my family. You don't know my daughter.
16: Ma'am, you don't know your kids that well.
17: Yes, I do know my kids.
16: You see, you just been phone checked.
17: Jesus Christ.
16: Yeah!
17: I'm going to knock her out.
18: A better life with Dr. Sanjay Gupta.
19: The risk of stroke goes up for all of us as we age. But for women, the risk really amplifies after menopause. In fact, 1 in 5 women in the United States between the ages of 55 and 75 will have a stroke. But according to a new study carried out by researchers in California, adhering to the Mediterranean diet can significantly lower that risk. One expert said, we continue to see study after study showing that a predominantly plant-based diet improves all sorts of different outcomes. Now, with this diet in particular, you've seen it lower the risk of certain types of cancer, diabetes, depression, dementia, even gum disease. Now, as a reminder, the Mediterranean diet prioritizes eating vegetables, fruits, beans, olive oil, nuts and fish, and limiting meat and dairy. I'm Dr. Sanjay Gupta, helping you live a better life.
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23: Cloudy skies and light rain overnight tonight. 53. Great, I just washed my car. Partly cloudy and 76 tomorrow. Partly cloudy and 62 tomorrow night. Saturday, partly cloudy and 81.
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1: Would you believe it if I told you that tooth decay is the most common non-communicable disease in the world, even here in the United States? I had no idea until I did an episode of the podcast Chasing Life with Dr. Cami Haas. He's the author of this book called If Your Mouth Could Talk. 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
13: I'm calling in regards to a curfew that you were ticketed on.
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3: Calling because we were coming by the apartment units today. 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
4: No, I'm not going to actually be home around noon today. 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
5: Clouds with some light rain overnight tonight, 53 for the overnight low. Partly cloudy and 76 tomorrow. Partly cloudy and 62 tomorrow night. Saturday, partly cloudy and 81.
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20: Get yours before they're gone.
12: cloudy skies and light rain tonight. 53 for the overnight low. Partly cloudy, 76 tomorrow. Partly cloudy and 62 tomorrow night. And Saturday, partly cloudy and 81.
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2: You have a job still. 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
1: I don't miss new phone checks every weekday morning right here. And congrats to Jason and Pekin. 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
10: You ever wonder why the same cold virus makes some people so sick and others not sick at all? Well, according to an interesting new study out of Yale School of Medicine, one key factor is how quickly the cells in their noses, called nasal cells, respond to the virus and contain it. It's called the interferon response, and it can vary for different people. Now, when that response gets inhibited, it can trigger a different reaction, which leads to excessive mucus production and inflammation. In other words, a cold that is a lot more miserable. Of course, there are other factors at play: your genetics, any underlying conditions, immunity from vaccinations or previous infections. If you are trying really hard not to get sick, high-quality masks, they can be very effective. Also, good old-fashioned hand washing. And remember not to touch your face. I'm Dr. Sanjay Gupta, helping you live a better life.
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No, she thinks she me when she driving the sport. 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

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Zill. Me and Lil Twin locked in, ain't worried about none. Zill. 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
15: If you're someone who isn't super active, just thinking about the amount of exercise you're supposed to get every week can feel daunting. 75 minutes of vigorous exercise, 150 minutes of moderate intensity exercise. It's a lot, but I have some good news for you in the form of a recent study out of Norway. Researchers found that for most sedentary people, getting just 5 more minutes of meaningful movement a day had a statistically significant impact on their expected lifespan. So did reducing the amount of time they sat every day by just 30 minutes. That's not to say that this bare minimum is what you should aspire to, but I think it's a good reminder that doing something is always better than doing nothing. The point is, just get started. Work just a little bit more movement into your daily routine, and don't even think of it as exercise. I'm Dr. Sanjay Gupta, helping you live a better life.
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2: All right, we got new phone checks every weekday morning right here. And congrats to Sandy in Peoria on her divorce. 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
3: Did you change your name, your name back to your maiden name?
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Real quick, let's do this. The coolest car that you could steal. Let's just throw it out there. Let's say you didn't feel like working for a living. You wanted to go out and steal somebody's car. What would it be? It can be anything. It could be a new car, an old car. 309-674-9292. Call or text. Coolest car you'd steal. Again, it can be anything. For me, I wouldn't want to because I've owned all the cool cars, so I wouldn't need to steal one. Well, I've owned them until I no longer owned them. I'll leave it at that. But think about that. We have a lady that stole a vehicle. It was a truck, I will say that. And you can add that to your list too. Maybe you'd rather steal a car. I really should have said, what vehicle would you vehicle, as we say in the Midwest. What vehicle would you like to steal? This lady stole a truck. That's what kind of vehicle she stole. But then she got caught, as they do. Folks be getting out here getting caught. We have the body cam description while the officer is going in for the arrest, which is also pretty great. So the vehicle she stole, that's pretty epic. And then the cop's description of her is as epic. All right, we're going to roll that audio. What would the vehicle be that you would want to steal? It can be anything. All right, we're going to roll that audio next on Z92.3, Peoria's Hits.

0: What kind of vehicle would you steal if you could? It could be any vehicle. 309-674-9292. Let me scroll down the text real quick. This one says, brand new Corvette. Love those. This text is sweet-ass truck, but make it lowrider. I like how we're designing vehicles that we want to steal. This text says, mine wouldn't be a vehicle at all. It would be a motorcycle. There's another one. Challenger. There's the car. Wish I had one.
1: Womp womp.
0: Here's a lady in Florida. This is Nicole. She's in custody. We have the audio from the arrest. She allegedly stole a vehicle. It was a truck, as we said earlier. Specifically, it was one of those Red Bull box trucks, you know, that you see delivering Red Bull. They're always so clean. They're blue and silver, and they're big. She took officers on a multi-county chase. Now, why would that be? It's not like that thing moves fast. Did it have wings? Here's the police helicopter trying to give a description of the lady, Nicole. Listen carefully to this description of the lady that has stole the Red Bull truck. The police are moving in. Well, this is right before they arrest her, right? This is literally as it's happening.
2: All right, pulling into a gas station at Sutton Road in Galloway. All right, this one's got a female, blue shorts and gray top, brown hair and a ponytail, going in the store, probably wearing Crocs.
3: I've got her in cuffs.
0: Play that part. He sounds so burdened by her footwear.
2: The ponytail, going in the store, probably wearing Crocs.
3: I've got her in cuffs.
0: That's the way I feel. When I see people wearing Crocs or flip-flops, especially when I see guys wearing flip-flops, I'm like, oh, and they have unattractive feet. I'm not a foot person, but like I know what an unattractive foot looks like. And Crocs just seem like that would not be the best getaway footwear.
2: Going in the store, probably wearing Crocs.
3: I've got her in cuffs.

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1: All right, real quick on this. Stephen Colbert was asked which guest distracted him the most with their beauty. He says it was Michelle Williams. He was also struck by the looks of Rachel Weisz, Rebecca Ferguson, and Andrew Garfield. Netflix held its upfront presentation. That's when they show all the upcoming shows for the next season. That happened yesterday. Announcing Adam Sandler's Grown Ups 3 is in the works. I didn't think 1 and 2 were hilarious. They were okay, and they had a lot of cool stars, but I didn't think they were hilarious. There will also be a reality show about Nick Cannon and his 12 kids with 6 different mothers. I don't know why. I'm excited about that. I don't really care for Nick Cannon, but I've always been absolutely infatuated with him as a father to 12 kids with 6 wives. Well, 6 ex-wives. 5 ex-wives and a current wife. Lizzo says the social media algorithm is killing the music industry since posts aren't shown in chronological order. New music announcement might be missed. If you're a fan of all the Western shows that are on TV right now, Bravo is creating a new reality series about the wealthy wives of Texas Hill Country and how they raise families, run ranches, and manage social events. The working title is Secrets, Lies, Texas Wives. Another defendant has been sentenced for contributing to Matthew Perry's death. This one got 2 years. There's a new spinoff. If you love Big Bang Theory, the spinoff is called Stewart Fails to Save the Universe. That was unveiled at the Discovery Upfronts. Again, that's where they release the upcoming shows for the next season. And finally, Jay Leno is giving away a 2026 Corvette C8 Stingray that he used to own. He's going to give that to the winner of Wheel of Fortune's Big Money Week. That ends tomorrow. The downside, it used to be owned by Jay Leno, and the car smells like Jay Leno, and it's not funny.
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0: 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It's Friday. That makes it extra free. That's not true. Brian and the Morning Grind. Post Malone and Jelly Roll keyword at 7 a.m. Text it back to us at 95819. Another keyword at 9 a.m. Remember yesterday we talked about feet a lot, and I didn't mean to. We're talking, first of all, about the ladies that would like men to stop wearing flip-flops. Agreed. Then also we talked about the lady that stole a Red Bull truck and was wearing Crocs. And there's, we didn't mean to talk about feet the entire show. I think feet are weird. But then we had one of the guys from the other radio station come in, and because he always wears flip-flops and has big feet. So we still agree to disagree. He thinks he's got great feet. I think they look like man feet, and feet are gross. I will stand on that mountain as long as possible. Feet are gross. So, all right, glad we got that out of the way. What else we got coming up? Well, it is Friday, because we mentioned that, and a bunch to get to. Clarissa Jenkins' new phone check at 750. This one is from Hanur. Is that how you say his name? His uncle owns a liquor store, and he would like Clarissa Jenkins to go ahead and call a few times. Basically, somebody keeps paging. So stupid. Somebody keeps paging Clarissa Jenkins at this number. So we'll put Clarissa Jenkins on task. This morning's phone check starts right now. Bunch to get to. We got Ask a Lawyer Anything coming up today after 9 right here, too.
1: Hello.
2: Time for another phone check. For real.
3: Clarissa Jenkins.
4: Hey, I just received a page.
1: Somebody paid you on this number?
4: Mm-hmm.
1: I don't think so. There's nobody here. I'm alone. I didn't page anybody.
4: Okay, thank you.
1: Bye-bye.
4: I just received another page from this phone number.
1: Who paging you? I don't know who is doing those things. Is somebody paging you wrong number?
4: Are you sure there's no one around there? Because I'm on, this is an important business, you know, that I have with my pager.
1: What kind of business do you have?
4: It's an adult film production.
1: I don't know. This is a liquor store.
4: You guys aren't playing around with your phones there, are you?
1: Pardon me?
4: You're not playing around with your phone there, are you?
1: No, what the fuck are you talking about?
4: Hey,
1: I don't have any.
4: Hey, what?
1: Your number is dozen. What are you talking about? I told you already before.
4: Excuse me. You talk to me like that again, I will put my fist in your gazumba.
1: Those one lady.
4: Hello, this is Clarissa.
1: Who's Clarissa?
4: Someone paged me from this number here.
1: Listen, somebody playing with you, okay? Just stop calling.
4: Are you guys not calling my number, are you?
1: What are you talking about?
4: You listen to me real quick. Someone keeps paging me from that place.
1: Somebody doing those wrong numbers. Did I tell you before? Somebody punching wrong number. Somebody playing with you, okay?
4: I've called you guys three. Hey, you lower your tone. Do you understand me?
1: Then it's okay. Do you hear me?
4: Hey, what you gonna do about it?
5: Hello, nigga.
4: You guys page me?
5: Kamal, you call Gladita.
4: You guys.
5: No one call here. We not call you.
4: Hello?
5: We not call you.
4: Stop paging me.
5: We not page you.
4: Hey.
5: What are you talking about?
4: You stop.
5: F*** you, you fat.
4: Hey.
5: Right now, come here. I wait for you. I be here for you.
4: Shut up.
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New trend on TikTok. I saw a little article about it, too. Women are begging men to stop. Please stop wearing flip-flops. A few ladies we saw on TikTok going viral for literally crying about how upsetting it is to see men wearing flip-flops, men with ugly feet that don't know they have ugly feet. She says, can men please stop wearing flip-flops? It's really gross. I agree. This is not good for the flip-flop industry. Goes on to say, summer's around the corner, so you should know about this warm weather footwear debate happening on social media. I want to throw this out to you. Then should guys be wearing flip-flops but with socks? Because that's equally ridiculous looking. We have a guy here. We'll call him Matt Behan. That's a name I just made up. But he wears, I bet he right now up in his studio, I bet he's wearing flip-flops. And he has big man feet. But he's unaware that he has big man feet. Does that make sense? And he wears them. And so sometimes he'll wear them, but then he'll put his big man flip-flop foot up on the table. Like if we're all out together, he'll put it up on the... So like we're all sitting here and he's got his foot all sticking out like that. And he wiggles it a lot. Probably nervous energy. But so he's wiggling it as if to flaunt his big man flip-flop foot. And then I'm trying to eat. It's really good for a diet plan. To look at that big flip-flop foot out there flapping around. This is just some of the comments I was seeing on the TikTok video. That toe, I can't. I don't know who that somebody posted that. This is the worst jeans flip-flop combo ever. Somebody else posted that on this TikTok trend, on this video. Somebody says sandals are fine, but flip-flops is over the line. The one lady, some comment says, my husband has orthopedic flip-flops.

to me. I was just said, that's horrendous. I think, I mean, it's pretty obvious. Like, guys, on behalf of guys, I'm saying pay attention. Ladies aren't beating around. They're saying stop with this. The video has been viewed more than 28 million times. I mean, it's a pretty serious thing. 28,000 comments. We can't, as a guy, we cannot use the excuse like, well, we weren't paying attention. We didn't notice. Like, that's pretty obvious. Well, put away your flip-flops this summer.

0: just posted up the link where it's on TikTok, the lady with 28 million views. She has a request. Men, stop wearing flip-flops. I totally agree with her. Grab that mic. I talked about your feet for a good 10 minutes this morning.
1: Yeah.
0: Special guest on the mic this morning with us in this studio is Matt Behan from 105.7. The X rocks.
1: My feet are amazing.
0: Women would like men to stop wearing flip-flops.
1: No, no, no. That's not true.
0: No, it literally is true.
1: It's one lady.
0: 28 million views.
1: Yeah, well, because she's ranting on a video. I get it.
0: Hold on.
1: It's a lot. It's 28 million. It's a nice number. I give you that.
0: 28 million views, and it had 5 million likes, 187,000 bookmarks, and 28,000 comments. I specifically referenced your big man feet when we're sitting out, eating or having a beverage, and it's wiggling in the air. It's like waving at us. And
1: you make it sound like I'm big man thrusting foot. My foot in your face, which I'm not doing, by the way.
0: Literally.
1: And well, look, I get guys' toes are gross. I give you
0: yes,
1: that. My toes are great.
0: I know one. They're not.
1: They're fantastic.
0: Well, they're big.
1: I don't know what's
0: big
1: that got to do with it.
0: Man feet.
1: Hey, you're shaming me because I have big feet.
0: Are you a foot person? Do you have a foot fetish?
1: No, not at all. I'm saying I take care of my toes.
0: Do you have a thing for men's feet?
1: I do not.
0: So do you judge other men's feet?
1: Sometimes. Some dudes shouldn't be exposing their toes, man. They're gross. Right, I understand that argument.
0: Yeah.
1: My toes are not that. My toes are quite excellent.
0: But they're just big.
1: I think you're just jealous of mine. You're a little jelly in my toes,
0: dude. Big feet. Like you don't have fat feet. They're just you're a tall human and you have big toes.
1: I don't know why you're
0: And here's the other thing. When you sit and you're cross-legged like that and you're wiggling your foot,
1: yes.
0: You know your body, because it's a tall body, your body and your foot raise up to a table height, and so it's always like a foot is waving.
1: Well, I'm sorry that I'm 6'3".
0: It's like a foot is waving at us, like I'm trying to drink, and the foot's like, "Hey,
1: I apologize
0: down here.
1: For my Norwegian roots. I don't know what else to say about it.
0: Massive.
1: My feet are great.
0: Right,
1: just quit being a hater.
0: Right, we'll wrap up foot talk this morning.
1: Yeah, fantastic.
0: Okay, I'm gonna go buy you some socks and a boot.

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Brian and the Morning Grind. This still one thing I love is malls. I still love malls. I love going to Northwoods. It's still a good mall. I don't care what you think. If you go to some cities, the malls are dead. Northwoods still has a good mall, and they keep trying to get new businesses in. It's a tough world out there, but in a lot of cities, malls are still very healthy. I'm on some sort of algorithm on my TikTok and my Facebook videos, whatever, that it has a lot of dead malls in it. And so I'm sure a lot of other people see these too, and they think all malls are dead. That's not the truth. But for people that want to run in and wander around all day, malls are the best. That being said, I still order a bunch of stuff on Amazon, but when I go to a mall, I always find stuff that I want to find. What's the little store in Northwoods that's got all the little stuff from China? Like, it's all the little snacks. All the little drinks and the little candies. That place is cool. Malls in some cities are even making a resurgence because of teenagers. Because teenagers have found this new, I'm just reading off this little study here. Teenagers have found this new excitement with malls. They're sick of, what is it out here? They're sick of ordering things online and would like to go to a place like a mall. And so some malls in some cities are even experiencing popularity. There's one mall in a city that's being built. So that's exciting. I think that's cool. However, hold on. Not all malls are that excited about having teenagers inside their malls. We'll explain exactly what's happening. Like 2 minutes away.

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Ladies want guys to stop wearing flip-flops. There's a whole bunch more about it and some audio. Is the audio up yet? 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Especially, ladies, if your guy does wear flip-flops, you might direct him to that, and then he can figure it out himself. 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Let's talk malls for a second. A lot of malls are making a resurgence. And I always say we have a really healthy mall in Peoria, Northwoods, because they're trying. They're doing stuff. They're trying to keep businesses in there. So I like to go to Northwoods. I like to wander around. I still love a good Annie Ann's pretzels, whatever it's called. Yum. It does not fit with my diet, so that's my carbs for like a month. And in one city, they're even building a new mall. But it's sad when you look across America and you see so many malls that are sitting vacant or almost vacant. The one in my hometown of Waterloo, Iowa, they just demolished 2 months ago. And they're going to make it into what is called a multi-use area, which I don't know if you know what that means. It means a strip mall and an apartment complex. And I'm just like, oh man, all my teen years we spent in that mall wandering around, it's just gone. It makes me a little sad. So that's why when I see Northwoods, that's why I'm out there and I'm supporting and buying stuff. And I still buy stuff on Amazon, and I still buy stuff everywhere I go. But I'm always trying to help out the little guy. Malls are excited when they're making a resurgence, but a lot of malls across America, it's interesting because a lot of teenagers, this is from the report, teenagers are helping bring back the mall experience. But malls are prohibiting a lot of teenagers from entering malls by banning them. Mall owners say they want the kids to spend money, but many of them are just creating havoc. Wall Street Journal says teenagers have been staging takeovers and other chaos. That's not what malls want. They just want them to come in and spend money, maybe wander around, and then leave. A lot of the takeovers are filmed for social media, and it scares away the actual like mall customers. Do old people still do mall walking? Remember that? You'd see 70-year-old people in there wandering around like at 6 in the morning, walking the mall. I always saw it when I get old, if I have that much energy to get up and wander through a mall, I won't. I'm just going to stay in bed.

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18: The risk of stroke goes up for all of us as we age, but for women, the risk really amplifies after menopause. In fact, 1 in 5 women in the United States between the ages of 55 and 75 will have a stroke. But according to a new study carried out by researchers in California, adhering to the Mediterranean diet can significantly lower that risk. One expert said, "We continue to see study after study showing that a predominantly plant-based diet improves all sorts of different outcomes. Now, with this diet in particular, you've seen it lower the risk of certain types of cancer, diabetes, depression, dementia, even gum disease. Now, as a reminder, the Mediterranean diet prioritizes eating vegetables, fruits, beans, olive oil, nuts and fish, and limiting meat and dairy. I'm Dr. Sanjay Gupta, helping you live a better life.
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20: Well, the rain has ended to get clouds for a while this morning, then sun and 81 today. Clouds and showers on Saturday, 83. Sunday, you get a lot of sun and

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It's Brian and the Morning Grind. It's Fry Dizzle. Hey, all this rain and this ook. Woof. It'll be gone soon. Then you get sun today. We got a busy weekend, yo. Fresh new phone check up at 7:50 with your girl Clarissa Jenkins. I still got a video up of my I'm going to call it Bad Luck Tuesday. It's when I brought my chicken nuggets with. The same day we were talking about people who take their own ranch everywhere. But I brought my chicken nuggets with, but then I thought I grabbed ranch and barbecue sauce and mayonnaise. I grabbed none of those things. I grabbed a packet of horseradish sauce and a wet nap. So my video of confusion is up over on my Facebook page and Instagram at Red Hot Brian Scott. And next shot to see Post Malone and Jelly Roll is 9 a.m. with a new keyword to text to 95819.

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6: Well, the rain has ended. We get clouds for a while this morning, then sun and 81 today. Clouds and showers on Saturday, 83. Sunday, you get a lot of sun and 85 downtown Peoria.
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0: we got to do a new phone check. She's getting married in Lake Tahoe at Ravina on the Lakes. That already sounds overpriced and expensive. But there's a problem. They lost their liquor license. The bridesmaid, bridesmaids, wanted Clarissa to phone check the brides. We got that in 30 seconds. It's Brian, and the morning grind is Friday. The sun is peeking its head through. We got a busy weekend. On Sunday, we do this thing. It's me and my girl, and it's a maker's market, and we will be, I'll put it up on my Facebook at Red Hot Brian Scott and my Instagram, because I don't know the address, but we take our, we make handmade jewelry and candles, and then we sell them. Not because we're broke, we just, it's our, like our little artistic outlet, so that's on Sunday. If you're bored, come by and hang. At 9 a.m., we got more sweet deals that go on sale, and that is half off. We got a couple big ones, too. You can experience that. It's a really good restaurant, and if you love to play golf or if you love your family and want to swim with them, we got Pekin Country Club, family pool memberships, and the Bird's Nest Restaurant, too. So both of those are up, and grab those half off. That's at 9 a.m. this morning, so don't do it yet, but wait till 9 a.m. and then get the hookups. All right, let's jump in. This morning's phone check, and your chance to win a $25 gift card happens right on the other side of this phone check, $25 gift card from El Mirador in El Rio. Roll them R's, baby.
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5: Hello.
6: Hi, can I speak to please?
5: This is her.
6: Hi, my name is Sherry Evans. I'm an administrator here at Ravina on the Lakes. How are you?
5: Oh, good. How are you? I had to think for a minute. Sorry.
6: No problem. Sorry for calling at this time in the morning. Just wanted to talk to you in regards to a situation that came up in regards to your wedding date.
5: Yeah.
6: What happened was is our establishment lost our liquor license.
5: Okay.
6: So now it's not a total loss, but the wedding will have to be dry.
5: Okay, we're not having a dry wedding.
6: Yes, I know, but because we lost our liquor license, it will have to be dry unless you guys drink in the parking lot. So you can do drinking in the parking lot, but not inside.
5: Are you for real?
6: As real as a hoe in Jay-Z's contact list.
5: Oh, my God. Okay.
6: Yeah,
5: they lost your liquor license, so we can't have a wedding there anymore.
6: Would you guys be interested in anything, beverages outside?
5: No, we're not going to have a dry wedding. So we're going to have to not have our wedding there.
6: Well, no, we can
5: and
6: still
5: do
6: the wedding.
5: And we're going to have to get our money back.
6: We can still do
5: no,
6: the wedding.
5: No, we're not doing our wedding there. I'm
6: but
5: sorry.
6: We can do a discount.
5: We don't need to do a discount. We're not doing our wedding there, if that's the issue. I'm going to have to call my
6: well,
5: mom and
6: let,
5: have
6: let
5: her
6: me, let me just
5: talk
6: throw
5: to
6: this
5: you guys.
6: Out. Let me throw something out at you. What we can do is we can put kegs in the parking lot. And if they're in the
5: no,
6: parking lot.
5: No, I'm not putting kegs in the parking lot.
6: You're
5: that's
6: not,
5: ridiculous.
6: Are you sure? What if we throw in a dunk tank that's filled with goldfish?
5: No, we're not doing this. I have to call my mom. She needs to get this figured out because I don't really know what to say.
6: Okay, well, can you call Punky and Courtney instead and say, why did my bridesmaids have me phone checked?
5: Oh, my God. Oh, my God. I'm going to kill them.
1: Boom! You just been phone checked.
7: 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Brian and the Morning Grind phone check.
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1: How about a keyword right now? It's drizzle. That's keyword drizzle. Text it to 309-674-9292. Your chance to win. Yeah.

I think back about the phone check this morning. They're going to get married in Lake Tahoe. So romantical. And then I think about other people getting married. I'm like, that's so romantical, so beautiful when two people can agree on all things physically, emotionally, and financially until it comes to an end. And then they're like, you know what? I want out. What is... There's a lot of new things in our world nowadays that divorced couples have to agree on. We just found a 33-year-old divorced woman who asked for something that even the judge was like, oh, for real, though? Okay. She said, I want the car, the dog, and one other thing. She said it kind of as a joke, but the judge actually put it in their divorce decree. So this might come in handy for you. I don't know where you're at in your love life or love lives, but we'll grab that next. Z92.3, Peoria's Hits.

little after 9 o'clock this morning, we got Ask a Lawyer Anything from our friends Dan and Sean Cusack right across the street, downtown Peoria. They are real-life lawyers, and they'll be in the studio for just a couple minutes. We get them for a couple minutes, but you can always ask questions, 309-674-9292. It's Ask a Lawyer Anything on Z92.3. Speaking of lawyers, all right, what do you do when you're getting a divorce? You start dividing assets, and it's hard because your brain hurts, your pocketbook hurts. You got to make decisions you never thought you'd have to make about things that you bought as a couple. There is a 33-year-old lady. She got a divorce, and she asked for something that the judge, I guess, didn't really take as a joke. She kind of said it tongue-in-cheek. She asked for a couple things. She wanted the car, the dog, and his Netflix password. It was actually written into the official divorce agreement. This is how it went. She would retain the access to the Netflix password indefinitely. And that's worth something. I mean, right now, what's it? It's $15 a month. Is that what it is? Oh, we got the $9, we got to watch commercials version, and I'm fine. Since Netflix is constantly hiking their prices, she still has access to their account, and he cannot get rid of Netflix now. So it could go on forever. So wait till the Netflix get that jacked up to $45 a month. He gonna pay, girl. She might be out of luck if he cancels the subscription, though, and she says she's fine with it.

0: 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Maybe it was so funny you want to hear it again with the Brian and the Morning Grind to Go podcast.
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2: For years, scientists have been studying the association between depression and dementia. As you might expect, the relationship is complicated, but there's this new study out of the UK which found it's not just broad strokes. There are six symptoms of depression that are especially correlated with dementia risk years later. Number one, losing confidence in yourself. Two, not being able to face up to your problems. Three, not feeling warmth or affection from other people. Four, feeling nervous and anxious all the time. Five, not being satisfied with the way tasks are carried out, and finally, 6, difficulty concentrating. What we could be seeing here is the impact of people becoming less social, or that certain changes in the brain lead to both depression and dementia. But dementia takes longer to manifest. If you notice these symptoms, talk to your doctor about it. I'm Dr. Sanjay Gupta, helping you live a better life.
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1: Well, the rain has ended to be a cloud for a while this morning. Then sun and 81 today. Clouds and showers on Saturday, 83. Sunday, you get a lot of sun and 85 downtown Peoria.
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0: All right, let's go. The Friday edition of Celebrity Dirty. And then at 9 o'clock, it's Ask a Lawyer Anything. You got anything you want to ask a lawyer and not get charged for it? This works out really good. It's Dan and Sean Cusack in the studio. They'll come across the street from downtown Peoria, right across from the Twin Towers, where we are live this morning. It's Brian and the Morning Grind. Keep this number handy, 309-674-9292. Ask a Lawyer Anything. If you don't want to be on the air, that's all right. They will just respond to the text, and if you miss that, then we'll send it over to them when they go back to their offices. And coming up at 9 o'clock this morning, we'll do that. But right before that, it's your shot to see Post Malone and Jelly Roll. You pick the city. It's that big-ass stadium tour. You're going for free. More ultimate ticket giveaways on Z92.3. 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
0: All right, let's start right here. Time Magazine will list its 100 most philanthropic people of 2026. That includes Steven Spielberg, Elton John, and Rihanna. There's a few more, too. Witnesses say Britney Spears was making a scene at a restaurant Wednesday night, raising her voice and barking. Keep in mind, she just got out of rehab. Perep says she was enjoying a nice dinner and was just telling a story about her dog. Taylor Swift has been calling friends and family, telling them to keep their summers flexible for her wedding. She didn't send out notices because she's trying to keep things on the hush-hush. For the first time ever, the World Cup will have a halftime show. The performers will be Shakira, Madonna, and BTS. That game goes down on July 19th at the MetLife Stadium. Billie Eilish supports fans using their phones at concerts and sharing what they film online. This is what she says. We get to share through the internet, and I wouldn't have a career without the internet. Pete Davidson and Elsie Hewitt have split 5 months after their new baby was born. We'll keep you posted on that. RFK Jr. has upgraded his workout buddy from Kid Rock to now Arnold Schwarzenegger. Congrats to Dylan Sprouse and his girl. They're expecting their first child together. Benny Blanco says his wife, Selena Gomez, has the diet of a five-year-old. Man, I couldn't do it. I love to eat still. I'm probably going to go eat. Although I've been eating these smoothies in the morning. Man, they're so good. A man was arrested for trying to set Breezy's house on fire. And Tito Jackson's son says his father lived his life being, quote, told by everyone that you are worthless without your younger brother, Michael Jackson. And finally, Cardi B says she was just hangry when she was spotted yelling at Stephon Diggs earlier this week. She explains that. Same girl, same. I've been there. Same.
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15: A better life with Dr. Sanjay Gupta.
16: You know, it's interesting. For such a long time, I think people thought about diseases as something that mostly happened later in life. Just in recent years, however, we as a society have really begun to think about preventing certain ailments much, much earlier. Case in point, new study out of Northwestern University School of Medicine found the mid-30s are a major turning point for men's heart health. For women, about a decade later. But for the men, this is the time when you really need to be thinking about your heart health seriously. At a bare minimum, start seeing a primary care doctor once a year just to get your blood pressure and cholesterol checked. You can also look up and then do your best to follow what is known as the American Heart Association's Life's Essential 8. These are things everyone can do to decrease their risk of heart disease. I'm Dr. Sanjay Gupta, helping you live a better life.

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1: Well, the rain has ended. You get clouds for a while this morning, then sun and 81 today. Clouds and showers on Saturday, 83. Sunday, you get a lot of sun and 85 downtown Peoria.
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1: Well, that's good. It's Brian and the Morning Grind on Z92.3. Later on today and Saturday and Sunday, we're road tripping to Galesburg. It's one of those big meat sales, like on the back of a truck. We'll be in the Menards parking lot. But I love to grill out. And in years past, if the place looks pretty good, I'll buy a big old bundle of meat. I'm not opposed at all. I love feeding people. I love barbecue. I found this is a comedian who travels all the time. Same exact problem I have when I travel. I try to find a really good barbecue place. Matter of fact, where is a good barbecue place in Galesburg? Do we know? Like in Peoria, I love Blue Duck. I love Country Club Barbecue. In Knoxville, Illinois, right next to Galesburg, I love Big Cat's Barbecue. Tom and the crew over there.
2: I travel every week, and I go to a barbecue place every town. And before you start, I'm not going to listen to you. Like, I don't ask locals anymore because they don't want you to go somewhere close. Like, it's never. Like, hey, man, I saw this place. It was right by my hotel. I'm going to go to this bar. You don't want to go there. You don't. That's not real barbecue. Here's what you're going to do. You're going to get on the freeway. You're going to go about 45 miles, okay? You're going to come to a rusted down mailbox. You make a right there on a gravel road, and you just keep going. There's a man that lives in a dirt hole. Now, he comes out of that hole every Thursday morning with a brisket. That's some barbecue right there. That's some barbecue. He don't take money. You got to give him baseball cards, but I'm going to tell you what. Like that's some barbecue right there. Here's my main problem with barbecue restaurants. It's the only business where it's just fine for them to not have the stuff that they say they're gonna have. Like, they're smug about it. Be like, can I get some ribs? You want ribs? At 3:30 in the afternoon? Son, we ain't had ribs since 11:05. They line up for these ribs. They line up for these ribs. Billy, we got a boy out here who says he wants some ribs. Who's gonna bring it to him? Maybe Santa Claus or the Easter Bunny?

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1: Favor, F-A-V-O-R. That's your keyword. It's favor. Here's your favor from us. How about seeing Post Malone and Jelly Roll? You pick the city with your best friend, airfare, and hotel. It's ultimate ticket

0: 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Dan and Sean Cusack will be in the studio. 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Well, maybe 2.5. And you can literally ask them anything. 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
0: Yeah, you're right across the street from the radio station downtown Peoria. We're in the Twin Towers. You're over there. Appreciate you coming in on Friday. I'm going to leave her name out of this. Plus, did you see all those questions over there? Bunch of questions this morning. I'll let you get to those off the air. People can still text those questions in. You can deal with those. 309-674-9292. I'll leave her name out of it and her mom's name out of it. She says, my mom got into a little fender bender, a little car accident, about $2,000 worth of damage. Does she really need a lawyer? It's just a little fender bender. What's your take on that?
4: Yeah, our job, in essence, is to get you better. I mean, we want to make sure you get the medical treatment and everything you need to get better. Now, sure, insurance company in the beginning is going to jump up and say, well, you know, we're not going to approve this or we don't agree with this. You know, an adjuster is going to be a doctor and a lawyer at the same time. And what they're telling you isn't necessarily true. They're not your friend, you know. And so where we jump in is we tell them, you know, to back off and let you treat. And we make sure you get the treatment that you deserve. And then when you're better or as good as they can get you, then we jump up and try to settle the thing, you know. And that's the dollar amount.
0: Yeah, yeah. So, I mean, and I know legally you can't say, if you just get a little fender bender, don't call a lawyer. Because maybe that fender bender is more severe. So...
4: Well, you know, that's interesting. And I just took a case to jury where there was no damage on either of the cars.
0: Okay.
4: No damage on the cars.
0: Okay.
4: And the insurance company was, their reasoning was real simple. Hey, no damage, no injury. Well, that wasn't true. And so what we did is we took them to court. I had the doctor come in and testify that, hey, you know, you can't judge a book by its cover. And we recovered.
0: Nice. Okay. Yeah. So, I mean, that's good to know.
4: Very
0: good. That
4: yeah.
0: goes against everything I just said. It's a little fender bender. Don't call.
4: Right.
0: So, use your own discretion is really where it
4: yes. Tip of the iceberg.
0: All right. Dan and Sean Cusack are your friends. And if you need them, here's how to reach out to them.
4: You can get us on the website, which is PeoriaLawFirm.com, or at on our phone, which is 309-637-5282.
0: All right. Thank you, guys. Have a good weekend.

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3: Yo, what's up? This is Usher.
4: Hey, my name is Johnny Brandon, and I just won tickets to Usher and Chris Brown.
2: Yeah.

0: Three things you should know.
1: All right, number three on the list of things you should know from today's show. Divorcing couples can now debate on who gets the Netflix password. It's already happened once, and the catch of that is the person who is the Netflix password holder of the original account has to pay on it forever and ever and ever and ever. So, somebody wins. Number two on the list of things you should know from today's show. Good news, teenagers are revitalizing malls with a new interest in malls across America. Bad news, malls are returning the favor by banning them because they're creating havoc by staging takeovers and other chaos. So teens are welcome to enter the malls, but you got to behave, you know, like you'll have to in society when you get older. And number one on the list of things you should know from today's show, litter has declined 34% since 2020. That means we care more, I guess. The average person's share dropping from 152 pieces of litter down to 96. Roadway litter fell 22%. Waterway litter dropped 45%. I tell you this because we're going into a nice weekend. They also credit the decrease to education, better infrastructure, and increased public engagement. And also my girlfriend yelling at me last time I threw a McDonald's wrapper out the window. And I don't even know why I did it. I didn't want it in my car. I know. I apologize, Mother Earth. I'm a piece of crap. I got it. I'm sorry. We'll see you this weekend on the streets. We have a busy weekend. If you see us, holler. I'll be back here Saturday night. I'm your host for Saturday Night House Party. We got the throwbacks, the party jams, all your requests happening all night long right here. And on your favorite app, too. We got to do the Friday song, right? Till then, go do something good.

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6: It's caught on tape, the 911 dispatcher that was both answering a 911 call and ordering a McGriddle from McDonald's.
8: McGriddle? Sorry, what?
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6: 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Whoa, whoa. 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
12: If you're someone who isn't super active, just thinking about the amount of exercise you're supposed to get every week can feel daunting. 75 minutes of vigorous exercise, 150 minutes of moderate intensity exercise. It's a lot, but I have some good news for you in the form of a recent study out of Norway. Researchers found that for most sedentary people, getting just 5 more minutes of meaningful movement a day had a statistically significant impact on their expected lifespan. So did reducing the amount of time they sat every day by just 30 minutes. That's not to say that this bare minimum is what you should aspire to, but I think it's a good reminder that doing something

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Z92.3 on the Power Lounge, serving up throwbacks and your request. It's 674-9292. Thank you, Melissa, for your request for Christina Aguilera's What a Girl Wants as we head back to 1999. Everybody was glued to MTV's TRL, and Pokemon cards were basically currency in the lunchroom. Let me

Z92.3 in the Power Lodge. Love that one back in the day from John Legend. That is Green Lights with your throwback favorites at 674-9292. Saying hi to Mark. He is currently grabbing tacos downtown before he heads back to the office. Wanted this one from Young Money. It's Bedrock on Z92.3.

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12: You ever wonder why the same cold virus makes some people so sick and others not sick at all? Well, according to an interesting new study out of Yale School of Medicine, one key factor is how quickly the cells in their noses, called nasal cells, respond to the virus and contain it. It's called the interferon response, and it can vary for different people. Now, when that response gets inhibited, it can trigger a different reaction, which leads to excessive mucus production and inflammation. In other words, a cold that is a lot more miserable. Of course, there are other factors at play: your genetics, any underlying conditions, immunity from vaccinations or previous infections. If you are trying really hard not to get sick, high-quality masks, they can be very effective. Also, good old-fashioned hand washing. And remember not to touch your face. I'm Dr. Sanjay Gupta, helping you live a better life.
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7: Sunshine clocking in this afternoon after a wet morning. 74 the high, partly cloudy tonight with 60. Then tomorrow starts with storms before flipping back to sunshine, 81. It's 70 right now in downtown Peoria.
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1: Yeah, new phone checks every weekday morning right here. And congrats to Marcus and Peoria, latest victim of the I Just Got Phone Check Club, courtesy of his girl.
2: Calling because we were coming by the apartment units today. 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
3: No, I'm not going to actually be home around noon today. 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
2: We'll be in literally 15 minutes and then we're out.
3: 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I don't feel comfortable with that. That's all.
2: Is there something in the apartment that we shouldn't be seeing? 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
3: I mean, that other dog is my sister's dog.
2: Okay. 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
3: 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No, that's not happening.
2: Well, it is happening, sir. 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

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What's going on this weekend? I don't even

Peoria's Hits, Z92.3, and Grown Ups 3 is happening. Let's be honest, at this point, it's less a film franchise and more job program for Adam Sandler's friends.

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13: The risk of stroke goes up for all of us as we age. But for women, the risk really amplifies after menopause. In fact, 1 in 5 women in the United States between the ages of 55 and 75 will have a stroke. But according to a new study carried out by researchers in California, adhering to the Mediterranean diet can significantly lower that risk. One expert said, "We continue to see study after study showing that a predominantly plant-based diet improves all sorts of different outcomes. Now, with this diet in particular, you've seen it lower the risk of certain types of cancer, diabetes, depression, dementia, even gum disease." Now, as a reminder, the Mediterranean diet prioritizes eating vegetables, fruits, beans, olive oil, nuts and fish, and limiting meat and dairy. I'm Dr. Sanjay Gupta, helping you live a better life.
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19: Today, you're in good hands with Allstate.
0: A mix of sun and clouds and a high of 81 today. A stray shower or thunderstorm tonight, 64 for the overnight low. Partly cloudy and 80 tomorrow. Tomorrow night, rain and 63.
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10: We're calling to see if you threaten her in any way.
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1: 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Malls are making a comeback thanks to today's teens, and malls are returning the favor by banning them. Mall owners say they want kids to spend money, but many of them just want to hang out and create havoc, like at Northwest Mall.
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Murray's Hits, Z92.3. 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
1: Mixed sun and clouds today, high of 81. A stray shower, thunderstorm tonight, 64. Partly cloudy and 80 tomorrow. Tomorrow night, rain and 63.
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She didn't send out notices because she's trying to keep things

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8: A better life with Dr. Sanjay Gupta.
9: If you are the parent of an infant, it can be really hard to find baby foods that are truly healthy for your child. According to a new study out of UNC Chapel Hill, almost three-quarters of baby foods are ultra-processed and may contain additives that are linked to potential health problems later in life. The study's lead author said what shocked her was that the top ingredient in 71% of these baby foods wasn't a fruit or vegetable. It was one or more additives that babies' guts are not fully developed enough to be able to handle. Eating the right food at this stage of life is so important because this is when children begin developing dietary preferences for the rest of their lives. So take the extra time to look at the ingredient labels on the foods you are buying. You're going to want short lists and also ingredients that you recognize. I'm Dr. Sanjay Gupta, helping you live a better life.
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17: Mixed sun and clouds today, high of 81. Stray shower, thunderstorm tonight, 64. Partly cloudy and 80 tomorrow. Tomorrow night, rain and 63. And Saturday, mixed sun and clouds and a high of 85.
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down, I'ma watch. Wish I could buy time back. Ain't enough downs on the clock. 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Got me looking down, I'ma watch.

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Coming up after 5 o'clock today, I'll give you another keyword for your chance to see Post Malone and Jelly Roll in the city of your choosing. We've got the airfare, the hotel, and tickets to the show. You just need to pick which show you want to go to. Three long-haired teenage guys stole bongs without much of a plan. It's today's Dumb Criminal of the Day, coming up in 6 minutes.

0: Peoria's Hit, Z92.3, three men in Oklahoma were arrested with stolen bongs after they burglarized a gas station. The dudes were like 18, 19 years old, and they had really long hair. The police said they didn't have much of a plan to begin with.
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Kicking off your weekend in Central Illinois. 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
4: You ever wonder why the same cold virus makes some people so sick and others not sick at all? Well, according to an interesting new study out of Yale School of Medicine, one key factor is how quickly the cells in their noses, called nasal cells, respond to the virus and contain it. It's called the interferon response, and it can vary for different people. Now, when that response gets inhibited, it can trigger a different reaction, which leads to excessive mucus production and inflammation. In other words, a cold that is a lot more miserable. Of course, there are other factors at play: your genetics, any underlying conditions, immunity from vaccinations or previous infections. If you are trying really hard not to get sick, high-quality masks, they can be very effective. Also, good old-fashioned hand washing. And remember not to touch your face. I'm Dr. Sanjay Gupta, helping you live a better life.
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24: A stray shower or thunderstorm tonight. 64 for the overnight low. Partly cloudy and 80 tomorrow. Rain and 63 tomorrow night and Saturday. Mix of sun and clouds and a high of 85.
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Peoria's Hit Z92.3 Newsweek talked to a 33-year-old woman who got divorced and asked for her ex's Netflix password in the settlement. It was actually written in, and she gets to keep access to the account indefinitely. She said that all she asked for was the car, the dog, and the Netflix password. And now the ex-husband can cancel Netflix at any time, and she'd have to go get her own.

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23: A better life with Dr. Sanjay Gupta.
24: The risk of stroke goes up for all of us as we age, but for women, the risk really amplifies after menopause. In fact, 1 in 5 women in the United States between the ages of 55 and 75 will have a stroke. But according to a new study carried out by researchers in California, adhering to the Mediterranean diet can significantly lower that risk. One expert said, "We continue to see study after study showing that a predominantly plant-based diet improves all sorts of different outcomes. Now, with this diet in particular, you've seen it lower the risk of certain types of cancer, diabetes, depression, dementia, even gum disease. Now, as a reminder, the Mediterranean diet prioritizes eating vegetables, fruits, beans, olive oil, nuts and fish, and limiting meat and dairy." I'm Dr. Sanjay Gupta, helping you live a better life.
0: 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I'll have the latest news, dumb criminals, and Clarissa Jenkins has the phone check replay at about 5:45.
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What's good? What's going on? It's Jordan. Clarissa Jenkins has the phone check coming up in just a couple minutes. And after 8 o'clock, I'll give you another keyword. It's your chance to see Post Malone, Jelly Roll, the Big Ass Stadium Tour in the city of your choice. We've got the airfare, the hotel, tickets, the show. I'll give you that keyword after 8.

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5: Hello.
6: Hi, can I speak to please?
5: This is her.
6: Hi, my name is Sherry Evans. I'm an administrator here at Robina on the Lakes. How are you?
5: Oh, good. How are you? I had to think for a minute. Sorry.
6: No problem. Sorry for calling at this time in the morning. Just wanted to talk to you in regards to a situation that came up in regards to your wedding date.
5: Yeah.
6: What happened was is our establishment lost our liquor license.
5: Okay.
6: So now it's not a total loss, but the wedding will have to be dry.
5: Okay, we're not having a dry wedding.
6: Yes, I know, but because we lost our liquor license, it will have to be dry unless you guys drink in the parking lot. So you can do drinking in the parking lot, but not inside.
5: Are you for real?
6: As real as a hoe in Jay-Z's contact list.
5: Oh, my God. Okay.
6: Yeah,
5: they lost your liquor license, so we can't have a wedding there anymore.
6: Would you guys be interested in anything, beverages outside?
5: No, we're not going to have a dry wedding. So we're going to have to not have our wedding there.
6: Well, no, we can
5: and
6: still do
5: gonna
6: the wedding.
5: And we're going to have to get our money back.
6: We can still do the wedding.
5: No, we are not doing our wedding there. I'm sorry.
6: But we can do a discount.
5: We don't need to do a discount. We're not doing our wedding there, if that's the issue. I'm going to have to call my mom and have her.
6: Let me throw something out at you. What we can do is we can put kegs in the parking lot. And if they're in the parking lot.
5: No, I'm not putting kegs in the parking lot.
6: You're
5: that's
6: not,
5: ridiculous.
6: Are you sure? What if we throw in a dunk tank that's filled with goldfish?
5: No, we're not doing this. I have to call my mom. She needs to get this figured out because I don't really know what to say.
6: Okay, well, can you call Punky and Courtney instead and say, why did my bridesmaids have me phone checked?
5: Oh, my God. Oh, my God. I'm going to kill them.
3: Boom! You've just been phone checked.
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5: What are the chances you are listening to this while drinking a nice hot cup of coffee? If so, don't let me stop you. For years, we've been reporting on the health benefits of coffee, and that's not going to stop today. A new study, this one out of Harvard School of Public Health, found that coffee and tea could help lower your risk of developing dementia. People who enjoyed 1 to 3 caffeinated cups a day saw the biggest impact. In addition to the caffeine, coffee contains hundreds of bioactive compounds that can influence inflammation, glucose metabolism, vascular function, and oxidative stress. It's also possible coffee drinkers might be doing other things that keep them healthy. Eating a more balanced diet, getting plenty of exercise, sleep, not smoking, or drinking too much alcohol. And finally, staying socially active. I'm Dr. Sanjay Gupta, helping you live a better life.
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8: 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It's Red Hot Brian Scott on TikTok, Snap, IG, and Facebook. 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
0: A stray shower, a thunderstorm tonight. 64 for the overnight low. Partly cloudy and 80 tomorrow. Rain and 63 tomorrow night and Saturday. Mix of sun and clouds and a high of 85.
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